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0: My name is Lawyer Kunle, and I am here to read the will of your father.
2: Thank you.
0: First is first, in this will, your father said the 30 plot of land situated in Songota will go to the first daughter.
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0: I don't have time. 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

Good morning, my people. How are they this beautiful Saturday morning? I hope say you don't wake up, because me, I don't wake up for here, and I did very strong and kajad. How are they this beautiful morning? All right, today now your wonderful program where we always do every Saturday morning, Saturday Jolly, and this now your Wazobia FM 95.1 Chukmouth Station. As it be this morning, I don't wake up and I don't set to give una this Saturday Jolly where you always listen to. Hope you don't wake up, because I am ready and kajad to give you whatever you want to hear this morning. As it be so like this, I dey here from now till 10 o'clock. Now, we go food here, remain, they give una everything where una need this faithful morning. So, from now till 10:30, now we will go dead ground. And now, like this, I dey here with Mommy G.O. and our Ebu, Mommy Gio, yes, Mommy Gio. Why the name, they shock me from out now. Then I dey here with Uzo Ododo Oba. But before then, before we go hand over you to Uche Wanyocha and Chooks, where they do their love story, we go dey here to 10:30. Then from then, we go dey here, they go hand over you 2 o'clock. I didn't try give you the rundowns of today's program. Then 2 p.m., Football Republic people go take over. That is sports generally. Then from there, 8 o'clock, na Saturday, mede. But before me, myself, Mommy G.O. and Uzo go 10:30. Now like this till 7 a.m. go be birthday celebration. Anything, you know, you get anybody where don't win, where won't celebrate anything, where they do one or two celebration, and where you know, say you go one shout out to the person. If you call us, if you send us message, to just celebrate the person from now till that time where I mentioned. Then from 7 a.m. now Jackpot Junction, anything that has to do with travels, you want Jackpot, you want to do anything, make sure you listen to this program 7 a.m. Then 7:30 now food recipe. We're going to give you nice recipe. We're going to make your mouth yum, yum, yum, yum, yum, yum, yum. Like this. May you day that time. May you listen. Then from that time, we go drive, we go 8 a.m. where we go be story. Then from that one again, we go come raise our gear, go 7:30. Where we say, I sabi spell. If you get any picking, where sabi spell, make the picking start to listen to our program. Then from that side, we go come take you go 9:30, where be HB 12 plus. From there again, we will get from that HB 12 plus, our people fit come talk about HB 12 plus. Then from there again, we will come drive you go. I want walk with LSCT. Now there, we will come carry our load. Come 10:30. Come tell you, say the one way we do today, it don't finish. But for now, you feel bring on your wishes, your birthday wishes. You feel bring on your celebration, anything where you get to celebrate person on, you feel bring on. But before then, I go call our green line, our WhatsApp website, the only message you need to send for the line now 090-87-430-755. That's now our WhatsApp number. Then our green line now 020-12-77-0951. I go take them again slow, because some people, they say they two take them fast, then I go take them slow. 020-1277-0951. And the other number again, 020-1485-7180. I go take them again, 020-1485-7180. I see they be like this, if you they drop your messages, may they come in.

0: 16 minutes of a cup at 6 o'clock, 4 inside the studio here. Now, see on about Chukma Station, 95 per month, Wazube FM. 19 day for the month of September 2026. I don't know, I take be work on the thing say today, not 20th. Even for my show prep, I put 20th for one place. I can't put 19 for one place. I confuse myself inside. Anyways, 19 day for the month of September 2026. Now, wet Saturday morning for this side of Lagos. Is it wet or where you day? Be like say some places then they dry, but for this part of this Lagos, now wet Saturday morning. You know they rain now, but it don't rain before now, and it don't stop. So some roads for here they wet. Okay, how the weather day for your place this morning? How we meet you this morning? I don't hear from Joy. She don't tell you. Joy give I don't tell you. Say we, all of us complete from inside the studio. Mommy Gio is in the building. Mommy Gio, greet them now.
1: I greet my people home and abroad.
0: Okay.
1: Mommy Gio is asking, how are you
0: today? Aha. Uh-huh. Mommy Gio, they ask you, say, how are you today? Joy Giver.
1: Yes, sir.
0: All right. 0908743075. 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And our green number is 0201277095. 0201277095. Or 0201465718 0201465718 0. Now the second number we go take it reach us for here be that. No forget, you see, yeah, people when we do our Jackpot Junction last week, people they talk about they want to know more about Qatar. By 7 o'clock, we go get our won't get waiting. I won't get travel consultant inside the studio here with us to tell us about Qatar. Okay, so if you they dream, say, okay, I want to go school for there. I want to go work for there. Put your ear for radio by 7 o'clock, okay? Because our consultant go inside the studio to follow us here by 7 o'clock on Qatar. Okay. All right. Beginning to wear your wishes then. One by eight. Hello. Good morning to you. Hello.
2: Hello.
0: Yeah. Good morning.
2: Good morning, Aunt Yuzo.
0: Morning. How, buddy?
2: Are they fine? Good morning. Joy Giver.
0: Yes, Mama. Good morning, Ma.
2: Well done. Thank you, Ma. Doing you well. Well done.
0: Thank you, Ma.
2: Mommy Gio, are they greet to?
1: Greet you too, Ma. Good morning.
2: Now, Cheesy from Orile. Now, well done.
0: Well done, Cheesy.
2: And choose the our body.
0: Body day is like cloth.
2: Tell you that, no beat you, Sha.
0: No. You're not rich.
2: You are welcome. My first of all, I want to owe my birthday wishes to Chidi from New Jersey. Chidoski. I wish him happy belated birthday, long life in good health. May God meet him at the point of his need to grant him all his heart desire in Jesus' name.
0: Amen.
2: I wish that Smith Nation, the global citizen, I wish that Smith Nation too happy birthday. More endorsement, more awards, long life in Jesus' name.
0: Amen.
2: God bless them for Amen. Us in Jesus' name.
0: Amen.
2: I they wish Mommy Clinton's band, Orike Zewan, that man where they married that beautiful woman, I they wish him happy birthday, long life in good health. I they wish Triple Chief happy belated birthday. Mommy Clinton said, let's say her daughter-in-law and one of her grandchildren, her family plans where they do birthday this month too. And they wish all of them move. One and be this September born. Long life, good health too. God will protect all of you now, guide you now. Now, no go sick, now, no go see any bad thing in Jesus' name.
0: Amen. And
2: you are welcome.
0: Aha, uh-huh. Thanks a bunch, Cheesy. Hello, good morning to you.
3: And to the dam.
0: Alpha, mommy, ma from Agreg, Berigbe.
3: Mommy, ma, when you say lumi, say wow.
0: Mamiu.
3: Eka Roma.
0: Good morning.
3: Ah, Dada Niu. Ah, Dada Niu.
0: Okay.
3: Kosi uloko. Joy Giver, good morning.
0: Good morning, Mama.
3: God bless you.
0: Yeah,
3: don't worry. What? You, you go be champion. Don't worry.
0: That is special gift of God.
3: Amen. Only thing is, may we ready to learn. That is all. You understand?
0: Yes,
3: you will catch up. Don't worry.
0: Amen.
3: Antuzo, thank you so much. God will bless you.
0: Bless you too.
3: Antuzo, yes. I want to wish. I greet everybody home and abroad. PM, I greet you, sir. I want to wish Cheche happy birthday. I really thank God because Cheche is the kind of person that she stands. You understand that? You will let we women, when we don't know our right, to know our right. In this Wazobia FM that I know my right, me, my mama, Grandi, I will knock my hand inside my chest that for Wazobia FM, on no go lack anything in life in the mighty name of Jesus.
0: Amen.
3: I pray for church anywhere where they from Amada, where you teach her this walk on today anywhere, and I they follow that woman to any platform where today and I they follow her. I pray that churches, this nation go stand and they go live to teach us women we don't know. Because churches, if not the churches, this nation for a woman's corner, I go don't die by today because I don't know my right before. But I see this lady stand that we women will know our right. It just all global and I should be. And I will stand that churches, this nation, what did they teach us? What did I learn from her? Now, my mama stand. I can speak anywhere I dare with my boldness. That she, in word, remove me from the bondage, from death, from the pit of death when I won't enter. If not be the word, when she be tell us, I go down dead, I go down die, I don't go know my right. Church, as you do this here, next you go do it in the mighty name of Jesus.
0: Amen.
3: And you go further. And Tuzo,
0: yes,
3: if you start this thing, no go close. I wish Angel baby, I wish a happy birthday. And our Bodo Ibo people, when they do birthday, I wish their happy birthday. And youngest grandma and all that, I love all of you with bottom of my heart. That we women stand church day for all. God will bless all of us. And to the,
0: yes, ma.
3: If you come for the other side, you stand for us now. You know now. You stand for us. You understand. Now what we say, he go make us to stand. You for the other side, leave and everybody get your own calling. But your other calling, you understand now. God bless you. Back down for you.
0: Hello, good morning to you.
4: And Tuzo, good morning, ma.
0: Morning, now.
4: Thank God, joy giver, good morning, my daughter.
0: Mama, good morning, ma.
4: Hey. Mommy Gio. Mommy Gio, good morning.
0: I greet you.
4: Now we don't walk.

0: 0201277951. Don't forget, by 9:30, we'll sit down with HB12 Plus. Okay? Mm-hmm. We go also there for grant for you by that time. But for now, tell us about your ass or where you don't ever live before. I mean, the one where you did presently now, would it affect your health? Hello? Hello? Morning to you. Hi. Turn down the volume radio, please.
1: Okay.
0: Hi. Make una dey pause the offer mo. Hello, good morning to you.
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2: Good morning, Auntie Uzo.
0: Good morning to you, buddy.
2: My name is Mike. I'm calling from Ikorodu.
0: Mike, this is the way they do, like they recite this.
2: Hello?
0: Are they hear you, Michael?
2: Yes, from Ikorodu.
0: All right, talk to me. Are they hear you, Michael?
2: No, for my compound, we don't get clean water. People, they make my children, they sick. So I come back, come up for the compound.
0: Oh, the dirty water, they make your children, they sick. Which one sickness, they come, they sick?
2: Dirty water.
0: I say, which sickness, then be they sick? Which kind of sickness, your children, be they sick?
2: Something, they come up for their body.
0: Yeah. All right. Okay. You say? You want to marry me?
2: Yes.
0: Come studio now, 267 at Timia Crescent. The day where you go come, wear your suku blue so that I go wear my white gown. Yeah? Michael, who's always Michael? I am now. Mm-hmm. Hello, good morning to you.
3: Hello,
0: let me turn down the volume with your radio set, please.
3: Hello.
0: Morning.
3: Good morning,
0: Azizo. Morning.
3: I'm going to call you.
0: You say?
3: I'm going to be the first. I'm going to get you for this life, for this world.
0: Hey! Now you they talk small. Up the volume, up the volume, up it. What's your fine name?
3: My fine name is Mary.
0: Mary. Mwah. Mwah, mwah, mwah, mwah. All right. Where from they call me Mary?
3: I'm calling from Mowi.
0: Mowi, all right. Talk to me.
3: Yes. Yes, today, and my nephew, when he was at the live house, yes. Now, in body, something to come for in body plant.
0: What's it called?
3: We get the water with the pump, but I don't know anything when come over in the body like that.
0: You think saying at the house, now you affect him? You don't carry and go hospital.
3: They
0: say it's waiting. Skin infection.
3: Skin infection.
0: Where from catch I'm from? There's we don't tell now waiting cause I whether that cream I've been waiting.
3: No, you know they use cream. They black.
0: I know they rub so person way black, know they rub cream.
3: If they don't finish, you don't finish.
0: You know they rub even if na Uri.
3: No. Now before they buy only color. If you buy,
0: soap. You know they use soap, Uba.
3: In black.
0: You know they use soap,
3: Uba. Before now, Iba soap they use. Now this black.
0: You know they call them now black soap. In they use now. And the thing never still go. Can I go general hospital? Make them check. I make dermatologists check his skin. Those people will be say their specialty now to check skin matter. Yeah. All right. Mm-hmm.
3: Thank you.
0: Thanks so much, Mary. Hello, good morning to you. Morning to you.
4: Auntie Uzol.
0: Hey, Casey, how now?
4: Good morning.
0: Morning, how about
4: you? Don't give a good morning, fine, thank you.
0: Did they hear you?
4: Good morning.
0: Mommy Gio. I greet you.
4: Since I don't try since morning.
0: All right.
4: No connect, but you don't connect now. This is about the house issue. Now, when I did for Morocco, yes, the well water for Morocco, he nearly, he won't chop all my flesh off.
0: Uh-uh.
4: Honestly.

0: did it take to affect you?
1: It did chop my, if you see my fingers, in between my toes, my fingertoes and my body, and the thing really injured me, and it go, they itch me like mad. Honestly.
0: But wow.
1: My boyfriend then took me to their company hospital at Tokyo Cable. Now, Indian people treated me. Yes, now them treat me. So
0: hey, they want to find, they want to spoil our fine case. Hey, the plan no go work.
1: The plan no work. We come back. When Zazaki comes back, everybody come on for Maroko. And then I take come on to now.
0: Evil people. They want to spoil our fine skin. Your plan will not work.
1: And they enjoy you. They make nonsense. They take time. I just laugh.
0: One of. You see, I see, they find my trouble today. They warn me.
1: No
0: problem.
1: No, can you imagine?
0: They warn me.
1: And this God, God
0: bless you too.
1: Bless you too. Mwah. Madam Fon from Trulere.
0: All right, Madam Fon. Mwah. Hello, good morning, sir. Every turn at the volume radio, I beg. Hello.
2: Hello, Ogo.
0: Uh-huh. Good morning, ma.
2: Good morning. How are you?
0: I'm fine. Madam Ifoma.
2: How is the giver? Our joy giver. I hope you did, dear.
0: Day, she did. She's fine.
2: Okay, that's a lesson.
0: Mm-hmm.
2: Those are my own. I don't suffer for this Lagos. This Lagos, I did. Today. I thank God.
0: You don't come up for Lagos?
2: I see there for Lagos. I just thank God for today.
0: Okay.
2: You see, this Lagos don't show me. You see, when I come Lagos,
0: Chai.
2: They stay with my uncle.
0: Mm.
2: Oh, really? So, that company, eh? Jesus Christ of my life. That company, eh? Hey!
0: Mm.
2: So, the company, if I come back like this, eh? Look, when they enter company, they will get rest of mind again. You can't be like, say, make it, they go outside, make it, you know, they see it. You know, even the end. If you go outside, you'll get joy.
0: Yeah.
2: If you come inside that compound, people where they live for that compound, their kitchen, their toilets. Not everybody can go carry their own something where they use the go toilet.
0: No, wow.
2: I know sick because I let her carry my own listen, but if you enter the compound, all your mood will change. You can't be like, say, first, thank God, I thank God today, say, all of them, they don't put that compound. They don't even demolish the compound now.
0: Hi.
2: Get some places where they say, go enter like this, eh? Even if you know sick, your mind no go there at peace again. I wish my experience for that place when I did with it.
0: Wow.
2: But thank God for today.
0: Thank God, dude.
2: Thank God for
0: today. Their plan no work, dude. Thank God.
2: It don't work at all at
0: all. Hey! God plan, no, it not go even work. No go walk.
2: You never ever walk.
0: Thanks so much, ma. Greet my baby for me. She don't become big girl. All right, to go buy market. When we come back, we go continue.
3: 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Make you no touch. Make we sharply enter market. When they come back, make you no touch.
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pa pa pa pa pa pa pa pa pa pa pa pa pa pa pa pa pa pa pa pa pa pa pa pa pa pa pa pa pa pa pa pa pa pa pa pa pa pa pa pa pa pa pa pa pa pa pa pa pa pa pa pa pa pa pa pa pa pa pa pa pa pa pa pa pa pa pa pa pa pa pa pa pa pa pa pa pa pa pa pa pa pa pa pa pa pa pa pa pa pa pa pa pa pa pa pa pa pa pa pa pa pa pa pa pa pa pa pa pa pa pa pa pa pa pa pa pa pa pa pa pa pa p

All right, where get HB 12 plus? Whether not the syrup or the capsule, make us see your hands in the air. Make us see your hands in the air. Do you have? You don't have. Why? If you don't get HB 12 plus, I never use them before. Why? If you get them for your house, why? Tell us the reason why you get it and tell us the reason why you don't have it. Yeah, we're gonna love to hear. For you, you have HB 12 plus, you get the capsule, I mean, you get the syrup. Which one you get? If you don't get them, why? I want to know why. And even HB 12 plus want to know why. Okay, Crispin HB 12 plus, they want to know why you don't get HB 12 plus capsule or the syrup. So your why, type and come 0908743-0755. 0908743-0755. And if you be somebody way there and they hear about HB 12 plus for the first time, they wonder, say, what HB 12 plus? HB 12 plus, what is it? What is it? What did they work? Or you open your ear? Open your ear well and say, go hear every way you need to hear about HB 12 plus. All right, so okay, they say make I tell you, say if you know, say you want to they get A1 for body matter, you want to make your immune system, they tell you thanks a bunch. You want to make your blood, they tell you, say, oh, thanks a bunch. You want to make your body they tandagidigba. You want to pursue all this guy. I am tired. Morning, I am tired. Afternoon, I am tired. Evening, I am tired. At night, I am tired. They say make you put your ear for radio. If you want to be person, maybe say they like to save money, put your ear for radio. Because this is what I want to tell you. It pack all of these things and more. All right. One thing where you go first of all, no, according by HB 12 plus people, they say make I tell you, say, when it comes to economy, then get them. Why? They say, is that one where you go take carry your tutu left leg, enter inside the pharmacy? Say, doctor, say, make a take immune booster. You go buy one pack immune booster. Doctor, tell say, make a go buy, medicine. Where go purify my blood? You go buy another pack. That is two different medicine. They go, doctor, tell say, make a buy multivitamin. You go buy another one. That is three different packs. When they press calculator, quam, your money go just, they read how many thousand, go come, they dig hole for inside your pocket. HB 12 plus, say no. That is not why they are here. Say them for inside Crispin HB 12 plus. Apart from say they bring this one when they call HB 12 plus, come aside to make sure say your body they very casual. They don't want make you also dig gold for inside your pocket. They say as they arrange your body matter. They say make you waiting, make your pocket too. No go they get deep hole inside. That make you they save money, but make your body they very very casual.

0: And they say for inside Crispin HB 12 Plus, the syrup or the capsule, what you gonna get for inside? Na 3-in-1. One, they say you go get waiting, you go get multivitamin inside them. Somebody say, hey. They say you go get multivitamin inside them, vitamin A, vitamin C, vitamin D, vitamin E, and all the B, vitamin B complex family, they inside them. And if your children, them, the people maybe say, they know they like to shop food. I mean, that they like to they select food. Today, in a business, they say, mommy, we don't want it be so. Today, yam. Nah, daddy, we don't like yam. Oh. They say that people will be saying that they like to scatter face when you bring food. They like to pick food. Say, make you arrange them HB 12 plus syrup. Say, the thing go correct the appetite. Sharp. Apart from saying go correct the appetite for them, they say, all those nutrition gaps, where they get, all those food where they miss, where they chop, all this nutrition where they're supposed to get, HB 12 plus, when they take them, the thing go, they help, they fill up that gap for them. Mm-hmm. And they also picking of any age, you go fit to take HB 12 plus. Whether that's syrup, I'm not the capsule. They say, because they say children, they like the syrup well because they say the taste get this kind of fruity flavor. And if you there, they will be adult too. They say, if you also take the waiting, if you also take the syrup. And say, make you no fear. Call the run, say, hey, this one, they say, a fruity flavor now. Ha, me, I don't want sugar. Doctor, tell me, say, make I don't take sugar. They say, make we tell you, say, HB 12 plus, as if they're fruity like that, the flavor, they're fruity. Say, sugar, no, there. They say, sugar free. Now, it is a sugar free something. Next, I'm going to tell you number two reason. When they call them 3-in-1, be say waiting. They say HB 12 plus now blood builder. Hi, they say it is highly rich in hemoglobin and chelated iron. And they say this one, they help they build your blood and your blood go they clean. They meet the body matter where your body need. They start. And they say number three reason why HB 12 plus supposed to day inside your cupboard. HB 12 plus syrup or the capsule supposed to position itself inside your body system or your cupboard. There, they say that because they waiting now rock solid immune booster. In case you need for those kind of compound now, where some people talk about, they say HB 12 plus go do a GHC for your system. All this kind of sickness, when they blow their bad breeze, they come. They say HB 12 plus go do or she go give her kung fu. Ushong, go give her, go kick her out of your body. And if anyone just snooze, anyhow, can't snooze inside the system, they say HB 12 plus go do flush her and flush it out of your system. They say, make her tell you, say zinc, even there inside this HB 12 plus. So, as him be this immune booster, he gets zinc inside them, he gets vitamin E inside them, where they commote any nyama radical, where they cut off anyhow, won't come scatter your organs there for you. Say go come out, I go help you the fight sickness, the come out, dear. Hey, they say make also tell you say, both old and young fit to take HB 12 plus. And they highly recommend waiting the syrup for sickle cell patient them and the capsule version of HB 12 plus. They don't say they work well for diabetic patients them. Mm-hmm. And if you always they tire, whether you be factory worker, you be driver, you go drive 12 hours, 24 hours you're on the road. I be the factory worker, you go, I be the carry pong pong, I be the work hard work. I be, you know, the everyday work with the tiredness, come on, be your second name. They say, make it, they take HB 12 plus, whether not the syrup, I be not the capsule, because you go come out that I am tired. Some of now, they just known as I am tired, now your nickname. They say HB 12 plus will erase that, so that nickname come out from your life. Hey, if they take them. Say, you know, go, they do it, you know, go, they tired, because it go help you to take commot anything where they make you the tired. They say you get anti fatigue remedy where they give you energy. They say make I draw your hand for your two ear. That's your ear now. Hold on. They say make you hold on. You don't hold on. They say make I tell you, make you stop today. Buy 3 different syrups, 3 different capsules. Them. Only you want go buy capsule A, multivitamin, capsule B, blood builder, capsule 3, what do they call them again, self? You go buy that other immune booster, and then say, make a draw, and don't waste money. Say, make you got your two leg now, save your money, go and buy one. That is, say, make you buy one, maybe HB 12 plus, we go do the work of 3. All right, buy one medicine. We go do the work of three that night. Crispin HB12 plus. They say make you ask your pharmacy. Your pharmacy. They say make you ask your pharmacy. You, if you can't work, reach there. Tell them say we want. And in case you reach there now, they tell you say our HB12 plus don't finish. Oh, we not get up. Oh, they say make you no worry. Make you no go far. Make you green there for this number. Tap tap. Chop chop, they go do waiting. They go arrange and come meet you. Chop chop. Greet there for their number will be 0816-594-2510. 0816-594-2510. 0816-594-2510. And they talk, say, NAFDAC put their stamp on top of HB12 plus. And they say, make also tell if you go, would like to be their distributor. Opportunity to yakpa break it for grand for you. So call this their number. I go take you get more information. How you go take you be that distributor. You will get HB12 plus. See them, but they don't send me photo. Okay. Say good morning, Mew. I have both the capsule. Charity Nkoli. Now, this other one, where did the other side? I know not. Charity Nkoli off of Ojo Alaba. Is it that one? I don't know that one, you. That one where you bought two shorts. I don't know that one. If you get them, snap photo of you and your family, okay? Snap photo with you and your family and HB12 plus, whether that the capsule or the syrup. Snap the photo, send that, come 0908-743-0755. 0908-743-0755. Now we WhatsApp number here. Make I get to know how far, because opportunity for grand for you to win something from HB12 plus today. Don't forget the challenge where they put for grand. See, make you gather you and your family members and four, at least minimum of four people. Where you now be family members with whether HB12 plus syrup or with the capsule. You go make a video, 1 minute video with clear sharp camera. Clean that your camera where for your phone. Clean and where and record on yourself. When they talk about HB12 plus and you know why you love them, within why it don't take work for you for 1 minute. Upload them for your Facebook page, X app, Instagram, TikTok, anywhere where you share it for social media. Upload them, then use the hashtag HB12 plus. They work. HB12 plus, they work. First winner go get 500,000. Second winner go get 200,000. The third place will get 100,000. And plenty other waiting. Consolation prizes go day for ground. All right. Remember, four, now minimum of four people, family members, gather on ourselves. All right. Gather on ourselves. Make una do waiting. Make una make the video. Remember, when una post them, gather people, make them begin go there. They help you, they share them. The video will get the highest number of shares. Now, it be the person we go, we know. Some people don't post their own. They don't help them, they share them. No, let them pass you by, you. People will win August lunch, Abby. Brunch. Now, they go to carry them go. Now, be like, now tomorrow, they say they carry them go brunch now. They go do them 5-star treatment. Moto go pick them. Yes, sir. If it be you. It could maybe you. And if I cash prize of 5,000 a day for you to win this morning, if you answer my question correctly this morning, you go green me for 020-127-70951. 020-127-70951. And see, if you call me, this is just your assignment. Talk to us inside the studio, myself, Mommy Gio, and Joy Giver.
1: Yes, sir.
0: Tell us, sell HB12 plus capsule or the syrup to us. Tell us the reason why. We now, we're inside the studio now. Like, tell us now, like, we don't know about HB12 plus. Now, tell us about HB. Tell us why we need to get HB12 plus. If you don't, just tell us why. Why you think, say, Mio, Webi Uzo, Joy Giver, or Mommy Gio need to get HB12 plus.
1: Convince
0: why?
1: Us. Tell us the good thing.
0: Say the market do. Give us. Just tell us why.
1: Yes.
0: Now we don't know. Just tell us like we don't know about HB12 plus. Okay? 0201277095. And your assignment for WhatsApp. Now to snap photo of yourself. All right? Snap photo of yourself with your family. Okay? Telling us, with HB12 plus capsule or the syrup. Okay? Let's go. Allos.
1: Hello, good morning, Akinjo.
0: Let me turn down the volume with your radio set, please. Good morning.
1: Good morning.
0: Good morning, no. HB 12 plus time.
1: It is very good for the body.
0: We don't hear you. Wait till me your name first. Your fine name.
1: My name is Benjamin, calling from Shomolu.
0: Benjamin calling from Shomolu. Oh yeah. Sell market, sell market. Oh yeah.
1: HB 12 plus is a very good and wonderful brand. If you are weak, you're always a weak person. It will give you strength, like strength coming from the Holy Spirit.
0: Wonderful. Oh yeah, now Benjamin. You are not Benjamin. You are not the Benjamin. Benjamin, they jump. They're not jamming. Jam it. Come on, Benjamin. Come jam it. Say. Jam it. Benjamin, we go another place, you. Oh yeah. Benjamin is not jamming this month. Hello.
2: Hello, good morning.
0: Morning, how are you?
2: I'm fine.
0: What's your fine name?
2: My name is Faith. Where, calling from Ogun State.
0: Where Faith you call me from?
2: From Ogun State.
0: All right. Talk to me about HB 12 Plus. Sell them.
2: Okay. Why we need HB 12 Plus is because it has multivitamins. It clears the blood. And also it helps to fill the proteins that children does not have. It makes them to eat very well. Then it's also good for sickle cell patients and diabetes patients. So that's why we need to have it in our home.
0: Okay, do you have one in your own home?
2: No, about to get it.
0: Okay, why do you not have one?
2: Because the farmers, the chemists in our side, they don't have it in stock.
0: Why be that your
2: side? So I ordered for it, yeah.
0: Who you order Sorry? From? Who you order from?
2: From Odobolu.
0: Who you order from? You say you ordered for it. Who did you order from?
2: I asked one of the pattern dealer to get it for me. When going to market.
0: Okay. No, Odobolu, yeah. You know, see and buy.
2: Yes, yes.
0: Odobolu, all right. HB 12 plus now, yeah. They say no day for Odobolu. Odobolu now, yeah, Ikorodu, Abi.
2: It's not Ikorodu.
0: Which side be Odobolu?
2: Odobolu in Ogun State.
0: Ah, okay, Ogun State, long. Okay. There's HB 12 plus no day for Odobolu for Ogun State. All right, but you don't order them, Abi?
2: Yes, I've ordered it.
0: May I give you this number? God, tell that your pharmacist waiting for that Odobolu. Say, make him collect this number. Make him call them. Say, HB 12 plus will come deliver the medicine for them. Yeah? 0816. Yes.
2: Okay.
0: 594.
2: Okay.
0: 25.
2: Okay.
0: 10.
2: 10. Okay.
0: The number there for WhatsApp too and SMS. So if you call, if you send a WhatsApp message and all, okay. What's your fine name again?
2: Faith.
0: Oh yeah, give us your phone number.

0: right. 8312 Plus go contact you, okay?
1: All right. Thank you.
0: Mwah.
1: Have a nice day.
0: You Mwah. Too.
1: Bye.
0: All right, people, they send me photo for year for HB12 Plus. I beg, no forget to put your full name and your phone number. If they send me photo year with HB12 Plus syrup or the capsule, you and your family members, if they send them, please no forget to put your full name and your phone number, please. Your full name and your phone number. Make sure say on our face you show well, oh. And make sure I say that they go screen up, but it's not me. Oh, me, I'm just a messenger. We forward all your pictures, you. Now them go choose you. I'm telling you now. Not tomorrow night, come and be sales on yeah. Hello?
2: Hello, I'm Chizo. Good morning.
0: Good morning, dear. How are you?
2: Thank you, but I love you.
0: Yeah, thank you, ma.
2: Hey, I'm Chizo.
0: Yes, mama.
2: HB 12.
0: Yes. HB 12 Plus.
2: So, yes, I called the company to bring this for me. They said they know they sell 1-1, so my carton. So, they directed me to go for pharmacy.
0: So okay.
2: I go pharmacy and got it. So
0: okay, you bought it.
2: Yes. Mm. I buy the capsule.
0: Okay.
2: So the drug is for sickle cell patients.
0: It's not that it's for sickle cell patients, you. There's just to say, if you sickle cell patient won't take them, they go recommend that for them. You know me say person we no get sickle cell, no go fit to take them.
2: Yes, I don't have something like that, but I take it. Even then, they give me, they say it's very good. Even, you know, sometimes malaria and typhoid used to disturb me too much. So, since I start taking it, until I'm strong, I'm okay.
0: Malaria and typhoid, no, they worry you again.
3: Wow. Yes, so.
2: You know, they stop me like before again. The drug is very good. Yes, very, very good. My name is Love Etudo.
0: Love it, Udo. You never tell us anything again, nah. You don't convince us well. Should we?
2: Even my son is taking it.
0: Ah, which one did you?
2: Yeah, my son is taking it. Now the capsule, I give him one.
0: Any changes? Mm. How long you don't take him for?
2: Now, since last month, I buy it.
0: How long? So, what's it be the changes where you don't notice for your picking? Since where don't they take them?
2: All the rashes that used to come out from his face, the thing don't disappear. His body don't smooth very well now.
0: Rashes?
2: Yes.
0: Love it. Udo, give us your phone number.

0: Joyce Diva, you fine.
1: Thank you, ma.
0: I see you that day now.
1: Oh, wonderful.
0: For come.
1: Okay, for come chop. Thank you, ma.
0: Yes.
2: Okay.
0: Thank you very much.
2: Yeah, too much. Yeah, too much. Please, oh, people are doing family selfie. Selfie it well, oh. I'm seeing selfies. Yeah, selfie it well, oh, please. Hello? Hello, good morning to you. You're all well, okay. Wait there, make me 12 plus time. Now we day like this, so where you, where you, where you? This number is doing is rolling like boats. Hello?
3: Hello, Atuzo. Good morning.
2: Good morning.
3: Love you.
2: Mwah. What's your fine name?
3: My name is Philomena.
2: Philomena. Where from they call me?
3: I call you for Badagry.
2: Nothing I know if you do for my Philo. Hey. My Philo.
3: I call you concerning
2: HB12 plus. Oh yeah, yes. Talk to me.
3: My boy was strong. He now treat him in malaria. Mary, I now treat him. After treating him, body just day dry somehow.
2: Mm.
3: So I now hear you talking about HB12 plus.
2: Okay.
3: So I went to the pharmacy. I get one. As I gave him, other 2 days, body just change.
1: Wonderful.
2: Mm.
3: That he used to say I'm weak, but now it's very strong. HB12 is a nice medicine.
2: Okay. Now the syrup intake, I be capsule.
3: The syrup.
2: Oh, okay. The syrup. Okay.
3: Other 2 days, body just even me, I take it. My body is okay.
2: Okay.
3: We are very strong.
2: Oh, now device. And now let the weak say I am strong. Oh yeah, give us your phone number, Madame Philo.

0: much.
1: It's HB 12 plus, not plus 12. Aye.
0: Okay. HB plus. HB
1: 12. Oh, yeah, night school. HB 12 plus.
2: Wadavilo. International.
1: Wadavilo. Say after me. HB 12 plus.
0: HB 12 plus. Who not get? I make you go better, Mo. It's very good. It's a very good blood medicine.
1: All right, love you. Mwah.
0: Love you. Bye.

right, you see, they here talk about HB 12 plus time, okay? And people don't they sell market of HB 12 plus, they give us one by each, okay? Okay, okay, okay, okay, okay. Woohoo! You when they send us photo, we go check them before we close work today. We go see, okay? We go forward all the pictures. And but please, as they send us picture of you and your family with HB 12 plus, make sure see the picture, cut on a capture on a well and HB 12 plus, whether not the syrup or the capsule. If you get the two together, no wahala. Position and where, and position your faces and make them come aside. And put your full name and your phone number, please. Your full name and your phone number. Please, okay, 0908743 0755, 0908743 0755. Now we WhatsApp number. And if you did, yeah, and they wonder, say, HB 12 plus, yes, so he did for syrup and he did for capsule. And they don't talk and say, both old and young, fit to take them. And they also toss in NAFDAC, put their stamp on top of HB 12 plus. No forget, so their green number now 0816 594 2510 0816 594 2510. Now the number where you go take it to reach them, they're there for WhatsApp with that number, they're there for SMS with that number, they're there for call with that number. When we come back, we go sit down with LSETF for I Won't Walk.

0: right, 4 minutes on series. Woke up past 10 o'clock, 4 inside the studio. Number one, Chukma Station, 95 per month. Zobia FM, 19 day for the month of September 2026. And we don't enter with a call. I won't walk. That na the level where we deal like this. And Lagos State Employment Trust Fund, that na LSETF. Tandagidig before we back like the Rock of Gibraltar. And this morning, we want to talk something we get to do with waiting focus. Yeah. On top of waiting, data localization. If that English be like, say, too guang for your ear, no worry. We get people, we go break them down for you one by each. Okay. And then for inside the studio, joining us, we get, I just got back. We get IJB inside the building. Yeah. This baby just got back. Even the cloth where she wear, it gets wings like this. It ain't fly.
1: It show, say it just come.
0: If we not look well now, she be to fly, come up for studio where we see they do this interview. We need to hold them down where I'll be sure that she's not going to leave us anytime soon. From this, she's going to complete this interview. All right, so we get Joanne, Managing Director for Tech Economy. Good morning to you.
2: Hi, good morning. Thanks so much for having me.
0: I tell you. Say when I tell you, say we get, I just got back. You say, nah. Can you hear it now for yourself? Greet them again, you say.
2: How far, Nigeria?
1: Nah. You see the show.
0: All right, and we got Mr. Destiny Eselga, that now the project coordinator for GrowthX. Good morning to you.
3: Good morning, Naija.
0: This one drink our water.
3: I don't believe say my pigeon go great right now because I was thinking in Niger butter English I'll come speak here.
0: You will drink our Niger water finish like this.
3: Okay.
0: You are not, I just go back. But is it our sister here, Joanne? Oh no. From the glasses to the fly jacket. She just got back. All right. 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
3: And because we are coming for a pigeon interview. So maybe they will now have to coin it to.
0: So it means I go put up for PG for you with that. 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All right. And we won't talk about why the focus day on top data localization. But first of all, we need to go back to the root. 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We'll go answer this question now.
3: Let me answer.
0: Project coordinator, God Destiny.
3: Exactly.
0: Thank
3: you, Nigeria. Thank you for having me.
0: Okay.
3: But on I go, pardon me if I go.
0: Your voice, you know, they show finish you. Aha, Nana, you show where?
3: Yeah. Wait now, you talk, son. I go, pardon me if I use some grammar.
0: Okay, no, explain. We are interpreters. We are here.
3: What GrowthX is all about, we say, we look at the whole ecosystem and feel that let's create a platform where we bring all the policy makers, the players in the ecosystem, the fintech ecosystem.
0: Okay.
3: May they come and make we talk about this digital localization.
0: Oh,
3: because
0: okay.
3: Because sometime in June, CBN gave a directive. Say make all fintech licensed money provider, which they call them, I don't know any one of them, the fintech players and everything, to try as much as possible, try to localize their data instead of taking it abroad.
0: When you say localize, what do you mean?
3: We have to store the data here.
0: Okay. We could start for Nigeria.
3: Store
0: it for Nigeria. We could go abroad.
3: No carry and go abroad. And they gave them deadline of January 2027.
0: Okay.
3: I will feel that some of them, they rattle. They say, we are not prepared. We'll try to say, okay, can we create a platform through this GrowthX? Where they go come, make we see how prepared they are.
0: Okay.
3: Whether they're ready. Let them engage CBN and engage NICDA. NICDA and the National Information Technology Development Association. Now then go anchor it.
0: Okay.
3: So make sure, see, all this our data, KYC, when we go open bank, they will ask us some information. All this money, where would they transfer?
0: Your maiden name. Your mama made
3: name. Your mama name, everything. You know, instead of storing it abroad,
0: Stand for Nigeria
3: stand
0: here.
3: Stand for Nigeria here. Okay. And that is the essence of why we are trying to bring them to see how prepared they are.
0: All right. Mm. We don't they prepare to enter this market. So when we come back, our IJB Joan, Pretty Joan, see here. And Mr. Destiny, with the comeback, no touch this down.
4: 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I say no touch that time.
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0: All right, we don't show back and we see day here on top. 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And Oga Destiny, we don't give us gist about waiting, you know, this local, why did they focus on data localization? 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Okay. No, okay, so you tell us about localization, no? Data localization. So IJB go tell us that. Sorry, I don't go call IJB because no collect her name. Managing editor Joanne go tell us waiting Growth X be about. Okay, and why Tech Economy creator? Over to you.
1: All right, thank you so much. Make I try it. Pick this pigeon.
0: No worry. We there, yeah. We'll back it up.
1: Okay, so the conference Growth X, right? You'd agree with me that there's been so many conferences, so many conversations where they go on all over Lagos, outside Lagos. Okay. But then there is still policies where then they project every time. So Growth X

0: We are here to bridge a gap
1: okay.
0: between conversation and action.
1: Okay.
0: Right? So instead of having so many conferences where people go, they attend every time, and at the end, that is it. We want okay. to connect the ecosystem together. We want to connect the stakeholders involved, the government personnel, the civil servants, individuals with ideas, right?
1: Mm-hmm.
0: People where they find that opportunity to show the world what it is that they have in store that could boost the country.
1: Okay.
0: That could help Nigeria. So even if the government bring out any policy tomorrow, right, the people still need to be involved.
1: Okay.
0: The companies, the individuals are the ones that could make these things to happen at the end of the day. So the country, Nigeria, and even outside Nigeria, even if we want to have this data localization, we cannot let the people be away from this thing. So you see that connection, Naim, we want to bring together for the people, investors that are already they're looking for promising startups. And
1: okay.
0: those promising startups are individuals where they find the opportunities to meet these investors.
1: Mm-hmm.
0: So that is our goal, right? To bridge that gap between conversation and action to ensure that we don't just sit at the back end anymore, but we come to the front to make this happen.
1: Okay, so this opportunity we they talk about now, where we say investors and people where they go fit unlock. How go they go fit unlock this technology, this you know, how they go fit unlock that how this infrastructure investment fit unlock technology and economic growth for inside this Obodo Nigeria.
0: Okay, so make I give example, right? For example, a fintech company within Nigeria, like we know so many fintech
1: yes.
0: companies, right?
1: Mm-hmm.
0: Should they operate without the proper infrastructure where them need?
1: Mm.
0: It's not possible, right? Now, a company like I mentioned, maybe Moneypoint or Payable or any startup company where they involved in fintech, they need companies like telecom companies, right?
1: Okay.
0: Like let's say MTN, right? And even these companies also need infrastructure, and the government is also involved in that, right? So if these companies come together through conferences like this, that collaboration fit happen. That partnership fit happen. So
1: okay.
0: they work together with the government. Officials will be present at the conference too, definitely.
1: Okay.
0: So by the time these conversations happen, there is a strategic plan that is put in place, right? And then implementation follows. So Growth X no go just even stop for, we had a conference today, everybody comes and goes. No. There is a follow-up that is going to go on with those government bodies, private sector, and everyone involved to ensure that our conversations are brought into form in the
1: okay.
0: physical world.
1: So apart from these two things, we make standouts. We think again make Growth X conference standouts from other conferences.
0: Now, Growth X conference, now, you see, a statistic I saw, right?
1: Mm-hmm.
0: It showed that there are so many young people out there, but they don't have the opportunity, right, to implement their ideas,
1: mm-hmm.
0: right? So now I've been to so many conferences and people would say, okay, I went to this place, I got so many contacts to help me boost my ideas.
1: Mm.
0: But then I'm following them up in the next few months and then I'm not seeing any implementation. Instead, and still they tell me, say, okay, then still they find help, or then still they, do you get? Now in Growth X, we are targeting high stakeholders that are in these departments that I mentioned earlier, both government, private, and all, right?
1: Mm-hmm.
0: And then the goal is that expansion.
1: Okay.
0: You get, so that expansion is involving both early stage, late stage, and established, everyone involved. So that expansion to help these young people meet those people up there and then tell their ideas, right, to these people so they can have an implementation, or even somebody that is just starting, right,
1: okay.
0: can help the government like seamlessly implement a policy, right? So Growth X now is going to follow up on all those processes.
1: Okay.
0: It is not just having a conversation like any other conference. We are going to follow up both for the early stage and the late stage and everything involved to ensure that this data localization, it seems simple, right? But then if you look at the processes involved in data localization, we don't have the infrastructure, truth be told, right? Okay. Nigeria is not ready. And the period we are talking about, January 2027, it is here already. So everyone needs to be involved in this action, not just the conversation.
1: Okay. All right, Mr. Destiny.
2: Make I quickly add to waiting to talk about waiting make this good stand out.
1: Yeah.
2: And apart, we used to have this conversation around technology is changing the world, but we at Good S wanted to say, how do we use these changes to build businesses, to create jobs, improve productivity, and strengthen Nigerian digital economy? This is the essence of why we are putting Good S. How do we use these changes to help build businesses, create jobs, and scale up? So that's why Good S is there. The policymakers will come. The investors will come to connect with those promising talent or idea. So that is the real essence of why we are putting the Growth X.
1: So who supposed attend Growth X conference?
2: Those who supposed to attend Growth X conference are the fintech company.
1: Okay.
2: The policymakers.
1: Okay.
2: We've named them the individual, the startup.
1: Okay.
2: Those who are looking for a seed fund, those venture capitals. These are the people we're expecting. Those in cloud cybersecurity company are coming. Cloud, because we know this really consigned them. The cybersecurity, the cloud provider, and the other area. Data access is coming, MDSI is coming, rack centers. These are people we want me to come.
1: Okay.
2: And the banks. I know the banks are the big player, but we want them to also come to equally see where they can help this young startup.
1: Okay.
2: Yeah.
1: So which day this Growth X conference will happen?
2: The Growth X conference is going to happen September 24th. In Lagos at the Civic Center. 24 is here already. It's next week. So at the Civic Center, Ozimban Badeway, Lagos. It's going to start around 9 o'clock, 9 in the morning.
1: Okay.
2: Yeah.
1: And I go give us food.
2: Oh. let me tell you, small chop we did. In fact, we this kind of small chop we will do, we localize and spice them with our own better. You should understand now.
0: Oh, God.
1: They're free to attend.
2: It's not. Yes, it's free to attend, free, but you have to register.
0: Registration.
1: Okay. So, registration. Will I join body with LSCTF?
2: Yeah, sure.
1: Okay, so this is in partnership with LSCTF.
2: Yeah, yeah.
1: So registration, where they go register? How do you register?
0: Okay, so growthx.techeconomyseries.ng/registration. So once you click on that,
1: even me, safe. Even me. I know you're a friend.
2: Okay.
1: Even me. Yeah. Okay. I did not hear it finished.
2: Okay.
1: Don't worry. We'll go buy this market. When we come back, we go reboot on top with how to register. No touch this style.
2: Thank you.
3: 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Make you no touch. 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We dey come back. 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
7: Every time there's a match, there are two kinds of screams. First, the regular fans. Then there's this.

0: do give away.
1: Yeah, they want fight for. In joke, why you can? Are you using juju? Are you using voodoo?
0: Even juju no go work today. Did he be anyanzu on duty? He's not working. He's asleep.
2: Play. That wasn't a cross, that was a shot.

0: of course, it'd be like Pascal. Strike, you know, if it continue it. 85 minutes. Finally, they won't bring in the man, Malik Yakuye, the man from Ivory Coast. And of course, Matt O'Reilly. Final changes for Brighton. Yakuye and O'Reilly. Meanwhile, Pascal Gross. Pascal Strauch, rather. They receive small medical treatment. And of course, the man will go come out now, no other than Kema Andres.
1: He has tried. A good performance, so
0: very, very
1: from
0: good
1: the Spanish boy.
0: Yes, yes.
1: Fine play.
0: Diego Gomez now come out. Matt O'Reilly in. Michael Svoboda from Austria don't enter as well. Three changes for Brighton. Kema, Gomez, Trout. And in place, we see Maliki Alkuye, Matt O'Reilly, and Michael Svoboda. It'd be like Brighton get this one. Already in the back, the whole 3 points. That one will be throwing to the Gunners. That challenge on Ebere Chiesa. By number 20 shirts. Talking about Costinha. Man from Portugal. Zubimendi. I don't know the kind of experiment where Mikel Arteta do here today. Not just work at all.
1: Yeah, boy, and I normal start when start. The only difference now the start when give to Yuren Timber where they come back for

0: defense. Your free kick to Brighton, but that challenge on Rutter.
1: We could go to the messages, Jovita. Jovita, Ikeguru, where do you get this one goal? You dash Arsenal. Arsenal will not get one goal yet today. I'm very happy that Arsenal is losing. I told you before that Arsenal must fall, but you not drop your name, no wahala. Arsenal, Bego, Mommy Sandra, finally, that your glass house, stone, don't enter. Good afternoon, Jovita, one of my Chalugo Madrid. Up Gunners, we are winning. No, that was earlier on. She can say, Abeg, what team Red Card Boys play yesterday? Now, you and them play the same thing. She said, Abego, make Arsenal no shame me, oh, Mommy Sandra, from Metal Glass House.
0: No, the shame don't already answer, don't worry.
1: Good evening, Mas. The game is ending 2-2 draw. My brother, I didn't know where you see it from. And you say, as for Arsenal losing the first half, I already know that this would happen in accordance to the celebration of Brighton anniversary. Prosper from Ogun State. Okay. Thank you, Prosper. Good afternoon, Football Republic. Arsenal, we come back. Chooks from Isheri White Sand. Okay, Chooks, I didn't know when you saw that one. But then, if we quickly take the ones where they're very, very recent for waiting to happen like this. Good evening, all my people in my house. They're in your house. They will beat Arsenal 5-1. And David Adewale from Ikro, they say good afternoon to all. He say all tickets are gone. Arsenal, why?
0: That's
1: it. Hello. Ndonna. To be frank, I don't like the way Arsenal pattern of play in this game. They have this pattern of delaying goal scoring. If you watch the game between Sunderland and the last UEFA game, which ended 1-0 in favor of Arsenal, the chances were there, but they couldn't score until 9 minutes, which other team like Brighton could take advantage. You shall chop 162,500 naira. Yes, now see you chop after you take.
0: Okay. Oh boy, another save there from David Raya, isn't it?
1: Yeah, double
0: twice.
1: Save.
0: From Yankuye, and of course, from O'Reilly.

0: not a good day, but then at least good save from Raya at this point to make sure say he not talk to a humiliating defeat, because already he not good at all. Still a take messages quickly. This one say, Ezine, please accept. Okay, we be done with this one before. When I know one make I talk, okay, brotherly, you go call us. Now only abroad call. You know, call us on WhatsApp. You go try.
1: You be like us. Fabian Hustler, don't collect yellow card.
0: Hey, don't to ginger ref since the game starts now. He was like, he want to become the referee. He's always angry. Even
1: no,
0: with his
1: he
0: team
1: want
0: leading.
1: To become Marco Silva the second.
0: Even with his team leading. Meanwhile, first official, he don't add 6 minutes Jara time. For this one, 6 more minutes for Arsenal to defend. 6 more minutes for Brighton to increase the lead, because like this, Arsenal the defenses game starts. Meanwhile, Maxim the keeper, he don't collect his own recharge card, but he wouldn't mind.
1: One for the team.
0: Matola, he's not gonna mind around that. Arsenal with a chance through set piece, then get a corner. Gabriel looking in like a man in his own.
1: Looking waiting.
0: Like, in fact, he's in desert.
1: Looking waiting.
0: No water anywhere.
1: You can send a desert self for good.
0: Oh, anything.
1: They're not supposed to collect salary this coming week.
0: Chai.
1: And another. They're throwing again to the Gunners. Zubimendi to take him. Give her to Max. Doman. And of course, that one got on goal kick. The tie work there from. Oh, that's in a corner. Max Doman to take him. Referee say wait, hold on. Blair say plenty pushing dead here. Brighton, no worry, they're no fiscal. No worry. No worry. No bother yourself. If you leave net self, they're not going to score.
0: Scramble for the ball. But now still Brighton will clear their line. Oh, right, say should he get two there.
1: Marino, flip that one, enter. Hey! Bobby Smartin.
0: Brighton hold their own side very strong, like Wall of Jericho.
1: Later. He managed to carry that one, but that ball don't go. That ball don't go. 30 minutes. 90 men for the Jara time.
0: Oh, I thought I didn't believe it.
1: Bobby Smartin.
0: He never expected it.
1: Hey!
0: Atleta quiet. Fabian Hustler shouting.
1: And they person where they win, they shout. Person where they beat, keep quiet. Now, wow. Hey! What is Martin? You better. Send that one out to Kai Havertz. If the second Kai Havertz scored that one goal, if a ginger come back. One-on-one with goalkeeper. He said, I don't want to score. Max Doma. Max Doma. Give her to Kai Havertz. Kai Havertz. Send them back. Give her to Gabriel. Gabriel, flip him inside. Opportunity. Chai.
0: That header from Zubimendi. Go wide. He won't be able to threaten at all. The time is now like it's now a matter of two minutes. It is counting. Huge win. Where you go be for Brighton. And you can see disappointment in the face of Mikel Arteta.
1: Brighton, they start this game on sixth position. They just enjoy themselves. No need to even go fight again.

0: leaves this on sixth position now, currently third behind Arsenal. Iberechiezze make good run down the left flank there, but then unfortunately them block him. But a free blow make everybody go house.
1: You sure you wanna go home? Mm.
0: Actually, I don't plan to go home. this no peace for the weekend today. No rest. Calafiori, another throw into the Gunners from Brighton. And they try to keep him in. Calafiori won't attempt a very long throw. Very long throw. Probably the last few seconds of this game, Naigobi. Give out to Zubimendi. And it don't end. Okay, that's one. Rice. Like Rice don't collect yellow card. Mm. I don't understand what happened for there. Oh, he push him. He can't kick him.
1: Then give him the card for retaliation.
0: He don't end. Unnecessary yellow card. Very good play from Brighton. Arsenal very poor today. Agudiegu friend said we don't collect our own today, Sassy Joe, but we will bounce back. Blessing, I hope you are okay. Yes, our full-time scholar and our goals from Kema, Costolas, and of course, Pascal Gross. And 9 differentiated Brighton from Arsenal. Oh, Beacon gets a standing pass. But then the celebration continues for Brighton. And of course, Ezinego Shapali do us the honor. The game between Everton and Ipswich. And of course, the rest. Be like that one don't end. End 1-0.
1: Everton 1, Ipswich 0. And so it's end. Newcastle 2, Hull City 1. It's still there on. Like that. For the other one, Paris 1, Strasbourg 0, Nassau USB, Borussia Mönchengladbach 3, Mainz 4, Eintracht Frankfurt and Freiburg play 2-2 draw, Hamburg 2, Cologne 1, Werder Bremen 3, Augsburg 2, Nassau USB, Italian Serie A, Bologna 1, Torino 1, Udinese 0, Cagliari 1, Nassau USB for that one. Yes, for the MPFL, halftime, Ikorodu City 0, Barão 0. Ranchers B and Bender Insurance, they see they play a 0-0 scoreline.
0: All right, Nobi small something, I tell you. Nobi easy weekend for some teams, but then, silly point, somebody must call Obiam. Cry, somebody must cry, or draw, somebody must draw. Yes, so back, we go for online this Ogbongalicious evening.
1: Davita, we have to play that song for this team. I didn't want, I am not in a hurry to.
0: Don't worry, why are you in a hurry to play that song?
1: Yes, I'm in a hurry, I need it.
0: You need what?
1: Yes, I need it.
0: Now your team, they play, you need what? Isn't it? All right. Because
1: play that song first. Play that song first.
0: You're forcing my hand.
1: You need to play it.
0: You're forcing my hand. I don't like this. Anyway, this one now for Arsenal fans. After that, I'm going to say, I know they do for them. Hear this song.

0: Some days they like this. You get some days, markets they focus. Today na the turn of Arsenal. Yesterday na the turn of the Blues. The Stamford Bridge Blues.
1: Why did you remember
0: that? Today na Arsenal. Tomorrow it can be you. Tomorrow if you be Real Madrid.
1: It cannot be me. I refuse. I have chopped my own.
0: Real Madrid,
1: I have chopped my own. I'm not chopping again. Take your own. Eat your own in peace.
0: Where
1: well,
0: is Emmanuel Atta? May come take over.
1: Make we take some calls.
0: Hello.
2: Mama,
1: welcome.
2: How are they?
0: Very fine, thank you.
2: Now, mommy, no.
0: Please buy no chicken and chips. This defeat is too much.
2: No, they sing for me.
0: It's
2: like I don't go to Patas in a guest.
1: Not supposed to happy. Own generation, he see Premier League. No, maybe where they are now, that didn't see anything.
0: What do you see?
1: He should be happy.
2: Oh, Arsenal carry last season.
1: They carry Premier League now. They try.
2: Premier League champion, Adi. They don't be that champion. Come up for their body.
0: M has some.
1: Oh, sorry.
0: He said no be every day be Christmas. My brother now true. Today na Christmas Eve. Hello dear.
3: Hello, Tati Joe.
0: Why una they call me with happiness for na voice? I don't like this.
3: See, hello?
0: Uh-huh.
3: This one no be said the spouse na they pay me. Now what do you and Ates me they do for that place? Now they mock us, Abi.
1: What did I do now? Who is wait? What is us?
0: Which team you they support make a new?
3: Abi Arsenal Francis or that is calling.
0: No, not be me. Not be is it? No, they lose. And Chelsea lose yesterday. So
3: when I go pass gate, I'm gonna go jump gate. They go Abi.
0: For where me? And they do fast. I don't they go anywhere. And they fast.
3: No worry.
0: And they fast. I go nowhere. All right, make we take from that side to 0201-2770-951. Hello, dear. Talo Wambe.
1: Yeah, he's going to answer.
0: Talo Wambe. Hello. All right, network. Raya Vex.
1: Make you na me when
0: Raya provoke.
1: That's all Raya Vex.
0: No Raya.
1: Man is on boy water.
2: Football Republic.
1: Confirmamento Republican. Yeah, that is who you are.
0: Yeah. I don't like this.

0: vex. Provoke. That's all right, I vex. No, Raya. Men is and boy water.
1: Oh, Football Republic.
0: Confirmato Republican. Yeah, yeah, that is who you are.
2: I don't like this. I don't like this.
1: Person no more.
2: Shebi don't call before. What do you call back?